0: Message in a Bottle, that's the police on 106.9 The Fox. It's Marnie with you tonight. 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

0: Paint It Black. That's the Rolling Stones on Hampton Roads Classic Rock Station, 106.9 The Fox. 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
8: Well, this band is currently out on the road. They are co-headlining the Windy Cities Tour along with the band Chicago. They're going to be out on the road until early September. It's Styx on 106.9 The Fox.

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0: I Can't Drive 55, Sammy Hagar, 106.9 The Fox. Well, hi there. I am Marnie. How was your weekend? I hope you did lots of great things and you were able to check all the things off your to-do list this weekend. Did you get a chance to get your shopping done this weekend? 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So if you haven't had a chance to do it yet, get out now. Get out there and get all your school shopping done, because why not? It's tax-free.
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0: That's Yes on Hampton Roads Classic Rock Station 106.9 The Fox. It's morning with you tonight. Hey, thanks for hanging out with me. I'm glad we get to wind down our Sunday evening together. Well, we are currently accepting nominations for our next military hero. 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They're going to receive a great gift package. 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So all you need to do, if you know someone that's either currently serving or maybe a veteran, you can go to the Fox app, click on Military Hero, scroll all the way down to the bottom, and as you're scrolling down, you could check out all of our previous military heroes and read their stories. Once you get down to the bottom, you can enter your nominee there. Such a great way to just say, I appreciate you and thank you for your service.
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0: Give Me Three Steps. 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It's Marnie with you tonight. So have you ever been just hanging out and wondered, I wonder what the Fox is doing right now. 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

0: Foxy Lady Jimi Hendrix, 106.9 The Fox. We are in the middle of summer. We are in the middle of a hot one, but it is not too soon to think about cooler weather and to think about Winterfest on the Wisconsin because it's so much fun. It's going to be returning this holiday season, completely reimagined this year. They're going to have new displays and new lights and a new feature called Christmas in Neverland. Now, you can enter to win a pair of tickets to Winterfest on the Wisconsin. Just make sure you get yourself to the Fox app by August the 14th and get yourself registered to win that pair of tickets. And you can also get information on how you can enter the Great Light Sweepstakes, where you could win the ultimate holiday light display. It's courtesy of Winterfest on the Wisconsin.
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0: Well, who are you? That's the Who on Hampton Roads Classic Rock Station 106.9 The Fox. Well, I am Marnie. I'm glad to be sharing a Sunday evening with you tonight. I hope you had a great weekend. So what have you got on your to-do list for concerts this summer? Have you got anything special that you're really looking forward to? I know there are two shows coming up that I'm really looking forward to. Both are going to be at the Veterans United Home Loans Amphitheater in Virginia Beach. August the 22nd, Billy Idol. That's going to be a great show. And the other show that I'm really looking forward to this summer, September the 26th, Farm Aid 2026. That's going to be Willie Nelson and Family, John Mellencamp, Dave Matthews, Tim Reynolds, Nathaniel Rateliff, Neil Young, and the Chrome Hearts. That's just to name a few. Such a great lineup for that show. And that's Farm Aid 2026. It's happening September the 26th at the Veterans United Home Loans Amphitheater in Virginia Beach. Hopefully you'll get a chance to catch that show, and I'll see you there.
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0: It's time for me to fly. 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
0: Well, I'm going to head out for the evening. I hope you have a good rest of your night. I'll be back tomorrow night. 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

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You! 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

106.9 The Fox, Hampton Roads Classic Rock. Good morning, 6 o'clock. Jim Parker here. Another hot, steamy one today. Weather-wise, we'll get a complete look at that after our first look at the news this morning. Israel's prime minister is rejecting President Donald Trump's announced deal for Gaza and says Israeli forces won't withdraw from the Palestinian territory until Hamas disarms. Meanwhile, more details are emerging on Iran and Oman's deal to manage the Strait of Hormuz, but Tehran suggests that vessels linked to, quote, hostile countries will be barred. And elsewhere, Yemen's Iranian-backed Houthi rebels have targeted a crucial Yemeni government-held port on the Red Sea and attacked an oil facility in Saudi Arabia. A Houthi spokesperson says Sunday's attacks were in response to Saudi drones breaching Yemen's airspace. Authority in Russia's Tatarstan region say Ukrainian drone attack killed 12 people and wounded 39 others. Ukraine has targeted Russian oil facilities with long-range drones almost daily in recent months. The barrage has caused fuel shortages in Russia and unsettled the Russian public. A local press office said the massive drone attack this morning targeted industrial and civilian facilities. The Tatarstan region is about 750 miles east of the Ukrainian border and is home to two refineries and a petrochemical plant. Congressional Democrats say they're investigating the Trump administration's efforts to deport military service members and their families. The news follows an Associated Press investigation that found that more than 50 active duty troops' spouses and parents have been detained by immigration authorities. Democrats sent a letter Sunday evening to the Department of Homeland Security, the Defense Department, and the Department of Veterans Affairs. They say they will investigate whether the Pentagon and DHS are coordinating to deport military service members and their families. DHS, the VA, and the Defense Department did not immediately respond to requests for comment. Wildfires are burning across the western U.S. and Canada, leaving some residents keeping a wary eye out for possible evacuation orders. Meanwhile, others who were already forced to flee their homes are waiting to see what will be left of their places upon their return. In western Canada, over 20,000 people were forced to evacuate from communities in British Columbia as a fast-moving wildfire destroyed homes. Dozens of people had to be rescued by aircraft. And the U.S. Navy Expeditionary Combat Command, or NECC, commemorated its 20th anniversary by burying a time capsule at Joint Expeditionary Base Little Creek, Fort Story. Rear Admiral Brad Andros emphasized the enduring warrior spirit of expeditionary sailors and the command's evolution over the past two decades. Various NECC communities contributed artifacts to the capsule, symbolizing their history and contributions to the force. A letter addressed to future expeditionary forces in 2046 highlighted the core values and legacy of the NECC, emphasizing the importance of the warrior ethos. The capsule is scheduled to be opened in 2046 during the command's 40th anniversary. And wrap up news this hour with a random fact about Luxembourg. Luxembourg is the world's last remaining Grand Duchy. And what is a Grand Duchy, you ask? Well, that is a country with a Grand Duke or Grand Duchess as its head of state. A partly cloudy day today, chance of some isolated thunderstorms and warm. Low to mid-90s for the high. Heat index is over 100 this afternoon. Clear skies tonight, a low in the mid to upper 70s. Right now, clear skies. It's 80 in Virginia Beach, 78 in Suffolk, 82 in Norfolk, with Journey on 106.9 The Fox.

0: 106.9 The Fox, Hampton Roads Classic Rock with Live and Lightning Crashes. Tim Farker here. First look at traffic. I'll get to that after I begin the morning with a little bit of good news. Not all doom and gloom. We have some good things happening. I have some good news for grandparents out there. A lot of grandparents provide care for their grandchildren. Not only supports families, but it may also benefit the grandparents' brain health as they age. Yeah, research suggests that grandparents who help care for their grandchildren experience slower cognitive decline compared to those who do not provide care. The benefits of caregiving on cognitive function were found to be significant, regardless of the frequency or specific activities involved. And this is a pretty cool story. A former Wendy's manager in Cape Cod is headed to Yale University on a full scholarship after the owners helped fund his community college education. His name is Thales Winter D'Souza, and here he is talking about that opportunity.
1: I worked so hard and how much me and my family, we went through so much to get to the place where we got. To me, it was just very exciting and I still cannot believe. I remember there were days when I was closing Wendy's and I think to myself, I really want to move on. I don't think I had a lot of faith in myself just because people look to Wendy's workers and they think that's not a job I want to do one day, right? If it wasn't Wendy's, if it wasn't the work ethics that I learned at Wendy's, I don't think I would have come to the place where I got.
0: That is this morning's good news. Let's get that first look at traffic.
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3: 64 East in Hampton toward the HRBT is back to Settlers Landing. 564 West in Norfolk heading toward Gate 3 at the base is backed before the intermodal connector with the intersection of Admiral Taussig and Hampton Boulevard feeling it as well. And a bridge opening for you. The James River Bridge will be opening at 6:30 a.m. This is Gabe for Fox Traffic.
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6: The Fox welcomes Billy Idol to Veterans United Home Loans Amphitheater at Virginia Beach on Saturday, August 22nd. You could win a pair of tickets for the show. Just go to the Fox app by Sunday night to enter to win. Coming up, another edition of Stupid Criminal File. This time around, you know, it's never a good idea to taunt the police to come catch you. Details in about 6 minutes. Right now, Bob Seger on the Fox.

0: 106.9 The Fox, Hampton Roads Classic Rock and Rockin' Me from the Steve Miller Band. Tim Parker here. You know what that sound means. Time for another edition of the Stupid Criminal File.
1: Ladies and gentlemen, the story you're about to see is true.
0: Yeah, you're going
1: to
0: hear it.
1: The names have been changed to protect the innocent.
0: Why, no, they haven't. We got a wanted Florida man who decided social media was the perfect place to taunt law enforcement. Aaron Johnson repeatedly posted message mocking Polk County Sheriff Grady Judd using hashtags like Grady can't find me and bragging that the deputies couldn't catch him. He even suggested they need horses and helicopters to track him down. Well, unfortunately for Aaron, yeah, police departments also use the internet. Deputies publicly accepted the challenge and not long afterward, Mr. Johnson was arrested and delivered straight to jail. So the scoreboard ended up reading Sheriff's Office 1, fugitive who advertised his location and taunted police online, 0. Yeah, it turns out challenging law enforcement to a game of hide-and-seek works a lot better if you don't leave a whole bunch of clues for them on Facebook. That's this morning's Stupid Criminal File. We'll get another look at traffic. We'll get that after Pink Floyd on The Fox.

0: 106.9 The Fox, Hampton Roads Classic Rock with Pink Floyd and time. It is 6:32, speaking of time. 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No funny math, honest pricing, no gimmicks, just the way they've done business for over 23 years. Partly cloudy skies today, got a chance of isolated thunderstorms, the high in the low to mid-90s. Clear skies tonight, a low in the mid to upper 70s. Right now, partly cloudy, 75 in Chesapeake, 78 in Newport News. We got 77 in Portsmouth. Baseball action, the Orioles getting home runs from former Tides players. Rod Fitzwell with the details after we get a look at this.
1: 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This is Fox Traffic.
2: Two crashes on 64 West in Norfolk this morning. The first after Chesapeake Boulevard, closing the left center and left lanes, and the second near Military Highway, closing the left lane. Both adding up to delays that start after Military Highway. 64 East in Hampton toward the HRBT is seeing congestion start at Armistead Avenue. 564 West in Norfolk heading toward Gate 3 at the base is backed before the intermodal connector, with the intersection of Admiral Taussig and Hampton Boulevard feeling it as well. And some bridge openings for you. The James River Bridge should be opening around now at 6:30 a.m. and the Gilmerton will be opening at 7:30 a.m. This is Gabe for Fox Traffic.
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3: All right, let's start with Major League Baseball. The Orioles on the road in Texas. They got home runs out of former Norfolk Tides Colton Cowser and Tyler O'Neill, as well as a pair of homers out of Pete Alonso in a 10-5 win over the Rangers. The Nationals at home beat the Cincinnati Reds 7-1. The Boston Red Sox have cooled off a little bit after winning 37 of their prior 42 games. Saturday, they lost to the A's, and then yesterday, they lost again to the A's. 4-3 was the final from Fenway. The New York Yankees at home in the Bronx, they lost 2-1 to the Braves in 10 innings. In Philadelphia, the home run drought for Kyle Schwarber over. Schwarber smacked a pair of homers. Phillies over the Blue Jays 7-6 in 12 innings. In Pittsburgh, Bo Bichette of the Mets 5-for-5, knocked in 3, scored 3 times, 11-1 rout over the Pirates. The Diamondbacks at home doubled up the Dodgers 4-2. The Dodgers have now lost 8 of their last 9. And your Norfolk Tides, unfortunately, they lost again. The Buffalo Bison beat them 9-3. We go now from baseball to basketball, as Kayla McBride of the Minnesota Lynx made a record 10 three-pointers. She finished with a career-high 43 points to lead the Lynx to a 103-90 victory over the Dallas Wings. And with that victory, the Lynx are the first team to clinch a spot in the WNBA playoffs. On the NASCAR Cup Circuit, Ty Gibbs picked up his second victory of the season, holding off his teammate Christopher Bell to win at Iowa. And this past Saturday night at Larry King Law's Langley Speedway, your winners were Tuggy Case in the Bandoleros race. In the Legends division, Tommy Jackson wins again. The Super Truck race was won by Rick Proust. Brad Adams was your Modifieds winner. The Grand Stock winner was Tim Wilson. And in the twin late model races, race one, Connor Hall continued his domination as he caught Cole Bruce on the last lap to win that first race. But in the second race, domination over as Mark Wirtz headed to victory lane.

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106.9 The Fox, Hampton Roads Classic Rock, and Def Leppard with Pour Some Sugar On Me. Tim Parker here, another hot, steamy one today. Partly cloudy skies, chance of isolated thunderstorms, low to mid-90s for the high. Heat indexes again this afternoon, well over 100. Right now we've got mostly sunny skies, 78 in Virginia Beach, 75 in Suffolk. We're looking at 79 in Norfolk, and some of your favorite folks celebrating birthdays today. I'll get to that after Ozzy on The Fox.

106.9 The Fox, Santa Rose Classic Rock, and Ozzy Osbourne with Crazy Train. Tim Parker here. It's time to take a look at some of your favorite folks celebrating birthdays today. If they're not your favorites, you heard of most of these people. It is August 10th, by the way, and Ian Anderson of Jethro Tull fame, 79 today. Rosanna Arquette, Desperately Seeking Susan, the whole nine yards, just a couple of her movie credits. And she has the distinction of having two, not one, but two songs written about her. Peter Gabriel's In Your Eyes and, of course, Toto's Rosanna, written about Rosanna Arquette. She's 67 today. Antonio Banderas, Desperado, Interview with a Vampire. He was also the voice of Puss in Boots in the Shrek movies. He is 66 today. Justin Theroux, American Psycho, Zoolander, The Leftovers, The Devil Wears Prada 2, just a few of his many movie credits. He is 55 today. And Angie Harmon, you know her as Abby Carmichael on Law & Order and the Rizzoli half of Rizzoli and Isles. She is 54 today. Another look at traffic a little over 10 minutes away. Right now, Zeppelin on the Fox.

0: 106.9 The Fox, Hampton Roads Classic Rock, and Heartbreaker Living, Loving, Made from Led Zeppelin. It is 6:56. Jim Parker here. Latest traffic from Gabe. We'll get that for you next. And our random fact after the news this hour, we'll find out where the word beetle came from, as in bug, not the band.
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10: 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This is Fox Traffic.
11: Crash on 64 West in Norfolk after Chesapeake Boulevard. That's closing the left lane and causing delays that start at Military Highway. 64 East in Hampton toward the HRBT is seeing congestion start after Armistead Avenue. And 564 West in Norfolk heading toward Gate 3 at the base is back before the intermodal connector, with the intersection of Admiral Taussig and Hampton Boulevard feeling it as well. A bridge opening for you. The Gilmerton will be opening at 7:30 a.m. This is Gabe for Fox Traffic.
0: Thank you, Gabe. In the news this morning, Israel's prime minister is rejecting President Donald Trump's announced deal for Gaza and says Israeli forces won't withdraw from the Palestinian territory until Hamas disarms. Meanwhile, more details are emerging on Iran and Oman's deal to manage the Strait of Hormuz, but Tehran suggests that vessels linked to, quote, hostile countries will be barred. And elsewhere, Yemen's Iranian-backed Houthi rebels have targeted a crucial Yemeni government-held port on the Red Sea and attacked an oil facility in Saudi Arabia. A Houthi spokesperson says Sunday's attacks were in response to Saudi drones breaching Yemen's airspace. Authorities in Russia's Tatarstan region say a Ukrainian drone attack killed 12 people and wounded 39 others. Ukraine has targeted Russian oil facilities with long-range drones almost daily in recent months. The barrage has caused fuel shortages in Russia and unsettled the Russian public. A local press office said the massive drone attack this morning targeted industrial and civilian facilities. The Tatarstan region is about 750 miles east of the Ukrainian border and is home to two refineries and a petrochemical plant. Congressional Democrats say they're investigating the Trump administration's effort to deport military service members and their families. The news follows an Associated Press investigation that found more than 50 active duty troops' spouses and parents have been detained by immigration authorities. Democrats sent a letter Sunday evening to the Department of Homeland Security, the Defense Department, and the Department of Veterans Affairs. They say they will investigate whether the Pentagon and DHS are coordinating to deport military service members and their families. DHS, the VA, and the Defense Department did not immediately respond to a request for comments. Wildfires are burning across the western U.S. and Canada, leaving some residents keeping a wary eye out for possible evacuation orders. Meanwhile, others who were already forced to flee their homes are waiting to see what will be left of their places upon their return. In western Canada, over 20,000 people were forced to evacuate from communities in British Columbia as a fast-moving wildfire destroyed homes. Dozens of people had to be rescued by aircraft. And the U.S. Navy Expeditionary Combat Command, NECC, commemorated its 20th anniversary by burying a time capsule at Joint Expeditionary Base Little Creek, Fort Story. Rear Admiral Brad Andros emphasized the enduring warrior spirit of expeditionary sailors and the command's evolution over the past two decades. Various NECC communities contributed artifacts to the capsule, symbolizing their history and contributions to the force. A letter addressed to future expeditionary forces in 2046 highlighted the core values and legacy of the NECC, emphasizing the importance of the warrior ethos. The capsule, scheduled to be opened in 2046 during the command's 40th anniversary. And to wrap up Name This Hour, the random fact about the name Beetle comes from the Old English Bitella, which means little biter. Fox forecast, a partly cloudy day today with a chance of isolated thunderstorms and hot again, low to mid-90s for the high. Clear skies tonight, mid to upper 70s for the low. Right now, partly cloudy. 75 in Chesapeake, 78 in Newport News, and 77 in Portsmouth with Aerosmith on 106.9 The Fox.

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0: 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We got Tides tickets we're giving away. I'll tell you how you can win them in just a few minutes. Right now, let's check in with Gabe.
1: 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This is Fox Traffic.
2: Crash on 64 West in Norfolk after Chesapeake Boulevard, closing the left lane and causing delays that start after Military Highway. 64 East in Hampton toward the HRB. BT seeing its congestion this morning start before Riprap Road. In Norfolk, 564 West heading toward Gate 3 at the bases at the intermodal connector, with the intersection of Admiral Taussig and Hampton Boulevard feeling it as well. And a bridge opening for you, the Gilmerton, happening here soon at 7:30 a.m. This is Gabe for Fox Traffic.
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You could win a 4-pack of tickets to the Norfolk Tides game at Harbor Park on Saturday, August 22nd. It's Navy night. There's going to be post-game fireworks. Go to the Fox app by Sunday night to enter to win. Coming up this morning's Not Headline News, The Batman 2 has been postponed. Details after Billy Idol on the Fox.

0: 106.9 The Fox, Hampton Roads Classic Rock, Rebel Yell from Billy Idol. 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
1: This is Not Headline News. Warner Brothers delayed the release of The Batman 2 until 2028, and the release of Supergirl 2 until never. France is planning to ban social media for children under 15. However, French kids under 15 will still be able to legally smoke cigarettes and drink bottles of wine. Servers in San Diego were recognized as the friendliest in America. One server in LA was recognized as the Wheeze from MTV. CVS Pharmacy will begin filling pet prescriptions. As if there weren't already enough crazy cat ladies waiting in line. This is Not Headline News.
0: Thank you, Big Voice Announcer. Got another look at traffic. We'll get to that after Pearl Jam on the Fox.

0: 106.9 The Fox. Hampton Roads Classic Rock. Pearl Jam with Black. It is 727. 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No funny math, honest pricing, no gimmicks, just the way they've done business for over 23 years. We're looking at another partly cloudy, hot day today, yellow high. Oh, we do have a chance of some isolated thunderstorms, by the way. You need to throw that in. But the high today, low to mid-90s. Heat index is over 100 this afternoon. Clear skies tonight, mid to upper 70s for the low. Right now, partly cloudy, 78 in Virginia Beach, 75 in Suffolk, and 79 in Norfolk. The Orioles getting some help from some former ties. Yesterday, Ryan Fitzwell with the details after we get a look at this.
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2: Crash on 64 West in Norfolk after Chesapeake Boulevard, closing the left lane and causing delays that start at Military Highway. 64 East in Hampton toward the HRBT is seeing congestion start at Rip Rap Road. 564 West in Norfolk heading toward Gate 3 at the base is at the intermodal connector with the intersection of Admiral Taussig and Hampton Boulevard feeling it as well. And a bridge opening for you. The Gilmerton will be opening at about now at 7:30 a.m. This is Gabe for Fox Traffic.
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5: All right, let's start with Major League Baseball. The Orioles on the road in Texas. They got home runs out of former Norfolk Tides Colton Cowser and Tyler O'Neill, as well as a pair of homers out of Pete Alonso in a 10-5 win over the Rangers. The Nationals at home beat the Cincinnati Reds 7-1. The Boston Red Sox have cooled off a little bit after winning 37 of their prior 42 games. Saturday, they lost to the A's, and then yesterday, they lost again to the A's. 4-3 was the final from Fenway. The New York Yankees at home in the Bronx, they lost 2-1 to the Braves in 10 innings. In Philadelphia, the home run drought for Kyle Schwarber over. Schwarber smacked a pair of homers. Phillies over the Blue Jays 7-6 in 12 innings. In Pittsburgh, Bo Bichette of the Mets 5-for-5, knocked in 3, scored 3 times, 11-1 rout over the Pirates. The Diamondbacks at home doubled up the Dodgers 4-2. The Dodgers have now lost 8 of their last 9. And your Norfolk Tides, unfortunately, they lost again. The Buffalo Bison beat them 9-3. We go now from baseball to basketball, as Kayla McBride of the Minnesota Lynx made a record 10 three-pointers. She finished with a career-high 43 points to lead the Lynx to a 103-90 victory over the Dallas Wings. And with that victory, the Lynx are the first team to clinch a spot in the WNBA playoffs. On the NASCAR Cup Circuit, Ty Gibbs picked up his second victory of the season, holding off his teammate Christopher Bell to win at Iowa. And this past Saturday night at Larry King Laws Langley Speedway, your winners were Tuggy Case in the Bandoleros race. In the Legends division, Tommy Jackson wins again. The Super Truck race was won by Rick Proust. Brad Adams was your Modifieds winner. The Grand Stock winner was Tim Wilson. And in the Twin Late Model races, race one, Connor Hall continued his domination as he caught Cole Bruce on the last lap to win that first race. But in the second race, domination over as Mark Wirtz headed to victory lane. From the sports desk, I'm Rod Fitzwell on 106.9 The Fox.

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106.9 The Fox, Hampton Roads Classic Rock and Band at the Bone from George Thorogood. Tim Parker here looking at another hot, steamy day today. Partly cloudy skies do have a chance of isolated thunderstorms this afternoon, but the high low to mid-90s. Yeah, the heat index is over 100 again today. Right now, partly cloudy, 75 in Chesapeake, 79 in Newport News. We're looking at 77 in Portsmouth. Coming up today in history, Missouri becomes a state. 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

106.9 The Fox, Hampton Roads Classic Rock, and Phil Collins with In the Air Tonight. Tim Parker here. It's time to take a look at the day in history. It is Monday, August 10th, the 222nd day of 2026. There are 143 days left in the year. And on this date in 1821, Missouri became the 24th state admitted into the Union. In 1945, a day after the atomic bombing of Nagasaki, Imperial Japan conveyed its willingness to surrender, provided the status of Emperor Hirohito remained unchanged. The Allies responded the next day, saying they would determine the emperor's future status. In 1969, Lino and Rosemary LaBianca were murdered in their Los Angeles home by members of Charles Manson's cult one day after actress Sharon Tate and four other people were killed. In 1988, President Ronald Reagan signed a measure providing $20,000 payments to still living Japanese Americans who were interned by the U.S. government during World War II. And on this date in 1993, Ruth Bader Ginsburg was sworn in as the second female justice on the U.S. Supreme Court, serving until her death in September of 2020. That's a look at today in history. Another look at traffic is a little over 10 minutes away. Right now, Tom Petty on the Fox.

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0: 106.9 The Fox, Sanford Road's Classic Rock and the Stones with Beast of Burden. It's 7:55. Tim Parker here with the latest traffic from Gabe coming up next. And a random fact out of the news this hour, we'll find out what made Steve Jobs a billionaire.
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4: Crash on 264 East in Norfolk near Tidewater Drive, closing the right shoulder with delays going back through the downtown tunnel at the MLK Freeway and the other way on 464 back to Poindexter. 64 East in Hampton toward the HRBT, seeing congestion start at Rip Rap Road. 664 South in Newport News, heading toward the Monitor Merrimack, delayed starting at 25th Street. And 564 West in Norfolk, heading toward Gate 3 at the base, back to the intermodal connector with the intersection of Admiral Taussig and Hampton Boulevard, feeling it as well. 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
5: Thank you, Gabe. In the news this morning, Israel's prime minister is rejecting President Donald Trump's announced deal for Gaza and says Israeli forces won't withdraw from the Palestinian territory until Hamas disarms. Meanwhile, more details are emerging on Iran and Oman's deal to manage the Strait of Hormuz, but Tehran suggests that vessels linked to, quote, hostile countries will be barred. Elsewhere, Yemen's Iranian-backed Houthi rebels have targeted a crucial Yemeni government-held port on the Red Sea and attacked an oil facility in Saudi Arabia. A Houthi spokesperson says Sunday's attacks were in response to Saudi drones breaching Yemen's airspace. Authority in Russia's Tatarstan region say Ukrainian drone attack killed 12 people and wounded 39 others. Ukraine has targeted Russian oil facilities with long-range drones almost daily in recent months. The barrage has caused fuel shortages in Russia and unsettled the Russian public. The local press said the massive drone attack this morning targeted industrial and civilian facilities. The Tatarstan region is about 750 miles east of the Ukrainian border and is home to two refineries and a petrochemical plant. Congressional Democrats say they're investigating the Trump administration's efforts to deport military service members and their families. The news follows an Associated Press investigation that found that more than 50 active duty troops' spouses and parents have been detained by immigration authorities. Democrats sent a letter Sunday evening to the Department of Homeland Security, the Defense Department, and the Department of Veterans Affairs. They say they'll investigate whether the Pentagon and DHS are coordinating to deport military service members and their families. DHS, the VA, and the Defense Department did not immediately respond to requests for comment. Wildfires are burning across the western U.S. and Canada, leaving some residents keeping a wary eye out for possible evacuation orders. Meanwhile, others were already forced to flee their homes are waiting to see what will be left of their places upon their return. In western Canada, over 20,000 people were forced to evacuate from communities in British Columbia as a fast-moving wildfire destroyed homes. Dozens of people had to be rescued by aircraft. And the U.S. Navy Expeditionary Combat Command, NECC, commemorated its 20th anniversary by burying a time capsule at Joint Expeditionary Base Little Creek, Fort Story. Rear Admiral Brad Andros emphasized the enduring warrior spirit of expeditionary sailors and the command's evolution over the past two decades. Various NECC communities contributed artifacts to the capsule, symbolizing their history and contributions to the force. A letter addressed to future expeditionary forces in 2046 highlighted the core values and legacy of the NECC, emphasizing the importance of the warrior ethos. The capsule is scheduled to be opened in 2046 during the command's 40th anniversary. And wrap up news this hour with a random fact about Steve Jobs. Of course, you start to associate Steve Jobs and Apple, but he became a billionaire from his investment in Pixar, not directly through his work with Apple. Fox forecast, a partly cloudy day today with a chance of isolated thunderstorms this afternoon, a high in the low to mid-90s. Clear skies tonight, mid to upper 70s for the low. Right now, partly cloudy, 79 in Virginia Beach, 75 in Suffolk, and 80 in Norfolk with Leonard Skinner on 106.9 The Fox.

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106.9 The Fox, Santa Rosa Classic Rock, and bringing on the heartbreak from Def Leppard. Tim Parker here. Time for my leftover random facts. You know the deal, I got a random fact after the news each hour, and I always have a couple of leftovers. They're brought to you by Miller's Home Comfort, who will always send you a real tech, not a selling tech. Leftover number one. The number seven appears in language through the Greek prefix hepta, as in heptagon, and the Latin prefix sept, as in September. Why September? Well, September was originally the seventh month of the year. Leftover number two. Germany has special documents protecting both the government and private companies from, quote, being infiltrated by Scientologists. And bonus leftover, just 200 of the Maldives' 1,192 islands, 1,192, are inhabited. Your leftover random facts brought to you by Miller's Home Comfort. We'll get another look at traffic after ZZ Top on the Fox.

0: 106.9 The Fox, Hampton Roads Classic Rock, and ZZ Top with a Sharp Dressed Man. Tim Parker here. Winterfest on the Wisconsin is back this year, and we'll get you some details on how you could win tickets to that in just a few minutes. Right now, let's check in with Gabe.
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2: Disabled vehicle on 264 East in Norfolk, closing the right lane near Tidewater Drive and adding to previous crash delays that are going back through the downtown tunnel and to the MLK freeway. The other way on 464 heading that direction is back to Poindexter. All lanes stopped on the 64 West in Norfolk heading into the HRBT with delays as you cross the Willoughby Bay Bridge. 64 East in Hampton toward the HRBT on the other side, seeing congestion start at North King Street, and 564 West in Norfolk heading toward Gate 3 at the base is backed after the intermodal connector. This is Gabe for Fox Traffic.
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12: Wrinkles, creases, lines, we all get them, but who wants them? Hey, it's Nikki. 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
0: Winterfest on the Wisconsin returns this holiday season completely reimagined with new displays, new lights, and a new feature, Christmas in Neverland. 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Another look at traffic coming up in just a bit. 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
13: 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Going down?

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0: 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I'm breaking the girl from the Red Hot Chili Peppers. 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No funny math, honest pricing, no gimmicks, just the way they've done business for over 23 years. A partly cloudy day, we do have a chance of some isolated thunderstorms. And yes, another warm one, low to mid-90s for the high. Clear skies tonight, a low in the mid to upper 70s right now, partly cloudy. 76 in Chesapeake, we got 80 in Newport News. And we're looking at 79 in Portsmouth. A couple of former Tides helping out the Orioles yesterday. Ron fits well with the details. After we get a look at this.
1: 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This is Fox Traffic.
2: Crash on 64 West in Hampton near Neil Armstrong Parkway, closing the right shoulder. Crash on 64 West in Norfolk near the 264 interchange, narrowing exit 284B. 64 East in Hampton toward the HRBT, seeing its congestion start before Settlers Landing. And 64 West in Norfolk, heading toward the HRBT on the other side, delayed as you get onto the Willoughby Bay Bridge. 564 West in Norfolk, heading toward Gate 3 at the bases, back to the runway. This is Gabe for Fox Traffic.
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1: All right, let's start with Major League Baseball. The Orioles on the road in Texas. They got home runs out of former Norfolk Tides Colton Cowser and Tyler O'Neill, as well as a pair of homers out of Pete Alonso in a 10-5 win over the Rangers. The Nationals at home beat the Cincinnati Reds 7-1. The Boston Red Sox have cooled off a little bit after winning 37 of their prior 42 games. Saturday, they lost to the A's, and then yesterday, they lost again to the A's. 4-3 was the final from Fenway. The New York Yankees at home in the Bronx, they lost 2-1 to the Braves in 10 innings. In Philadelphia, the home run drought for Kyle Schwarber over. Schwarber smacked a pair of homers. Phillies over the Blue Jays 7-6 in 12 innings. In Pittsburgh, Bo Bichette of the Mets 5-for-5, knocked in 3, scored 3 times, 11-1 rout over the Pirates. The Diamondbacks at home doubled up the Dodgers 4-2. The Dodgers have now lost 8 of their last 9. And your Norfolk Tides, unfortunately, they lost again. The Buffalo Bison beat them 9-3. We go now from baseball to basketball, as Kayla McBride of the Minnesota Lynx made a record 10 three-pointers. She finished with a career-high 43 points to lead the Lynx to a 103-90 victory over the Dallas Wings. And with that victory, the Lynx are the first team to clinch a spot in the WNBA playoffs. On the NASCAR Cup Circuit, Ty Gibbs picked up his second victory of the season, holding off his teammate Christopher Bell to win at Iowa. And this past Saturday night at Larry King Laws Langley Speedway, your winners were Tuggy Case in the Bandoleros race. In the Legends division, Tommy Jackson wins again. The Super Truck race was won by Rick Proust. Brad Adams was your Modifieds winner. The Grand Stock winner was Tim Wilson. And in the twin late model races, race one, Connor Hall continued his domination as he caught Cole Bruce on the last lap to win that first race. But in the second race, domination over as Mark Wirtz headed to victory lane. From the sports desk, I'm Rod Fitzwell on 106.9 The Fox.
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6: 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No funny math, honest pricing, no gimmicks, just the way they've done business for over 23 years. Partly cloudy skies today. Do have a chance of isolated thunderstorms, and yes, another warm one, low to mid-90s for the high. Clear skies tonight, a low in the mid to upper 70s. Right now, partly cloudy. 82 in Virginia Beach, 83 in Norfolk. We got 80 in Suffolk with Pink Floyd. Another Brick in the Wall, Part 2, 106.9, The Fox.

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2: 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I leave you with Lonely Is the Night from Billy Squier on 106.9 The Fox.

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0: 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Good morning, it's Sonia back from vacation. We spent a week on Topsail Island, North Carolina last week with my side of the family. It rained the first part of the week, but that's okay. I was on vacation, read a lot, played a lot of games, and then sat on the beach for a lot of the second half of the week.
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0: 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Hot and sunny today, we're up to 93, partly cloudy and mid-70s overnight. Here's Aerosmith, Walk This Way, 106.9 The Fox.

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0: Queen Somebody to Love, 106.9 The Fox, where Hampton Roads Classic Rock Station. So did you take advantage of the tax-free weekend we had this past weekend? I'm sure a lot of people did the back-to-school shopping. I was still in vacation mode this weekend. We got back to town Saturday, and I was just not going to back-to-school shop yesterday. But I need to switch gears. I'm 2 weeks from today is when Suffolk goes back, and that is when my son will be in school. 44% of parents say they find better back-to-school deals online rather than locally, so that might be something to think about. I still like to go pick them out in person with my son, but 39% of parents on this recent survey also think they're going to be spending more this year than last year. Well, prices are up, and that's why hopefully you took advantage of that tax-free weekend.
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5: 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We're up into the 90s today. We do have a chance of some scattered thunderstorms this afternoon, and then mid-70s and partly cloudy overnight. Here's Toto, Hold the Line on Hampton Roads Classic Rock 106.9 The Fox.

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0: Boston Peace of Mind, 106.9 The Fox. We've got Tides tickets up for grabs if you want to go check out a game at Harbor Park next Saturday, August 22nd. It is Navy night, and they are doing post-game fireworks. You could win a four-pack of tickets to go next Saturday night. 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
3: 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Zeppelin came in for Tom. 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

0: Shoot to Thrill from AC/DC during Arlo's Electric Lunch on 106.9 The Fox. That's for Vicky in Virginia Beach. Hi, it's Sonia. So Wednesday night into Thursday morning, let's hope for clear skies so we can see the Perseid meteor shower. Now, you got to be a night owl or up really early for work. Best time to view it will actually be the early morning hours of Thursday the 13th. They say between 2 a.m. and sunrise, you could see up to 100 shooting stars per hour.
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10: 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Just the way they've done business for over 23 years. We're looking at a high of 92 today. Isolated thunderstorms this afternoon. 77 and clear overnight. We continue Arlo's electric lunch for Todd in Norfolk. Here's Dire Straits.

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0: The Beatles come together during Arlo's Electric Lunch on 106.9 The Fox. That's from Mike, who texted in to me, 757-523-1010. So Winterfest on the Wisconsin returns this year. I don't know if you've ever seen it. It's really spectacular. My family does that every year. All the Wisconsin is lit up with Christmas lights. You can go below deck and walk through, and they have Christmas scenes down there. It's really fantastic. 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New displays, new lights, and a new feature, Christmas in Neverland. You can enter to win a pair of tickets to it now. You got to hit our app by this Friday, August 14th to enter. Plus, we have information on how you could enter the Great Lights Sweepstakes, where you could win the ultimate holiday light display courtesy of Winterfest on the Wisconsin.
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0: Tom Petty and the Heartbreakers, American Girl on 106.9 The Fox. Hey, it's Sonia. So last week I was on vacation. We did a beach house with my side of the family at Topsail Island, North Carolina. We had a couple of days of rain. I know there was a lot of rain here too. One of those days, most of my family went to go see Spider-Man. Have you seen it yet? Spider-Man Brand New Day continues to be number one at the box office. It's brought in $1.67 billion worldwide. I chose not to go. I think I chose to read my book or play games or something. I don't know. But everyone I know who has seen the movie has loved it.
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10: 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No funny math, honest pricing, no gimmicks, just the way they've done business for over 23 years. 77 and clear tonight, and then hot again tomorrow, mostly sunny with a high of 89. 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

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So the Richmond race is coming up on Saturday night. 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

0: 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Hi, it's Sonia. I am a huge proponent for adopting animals from shelters if you're able to. We've got two shelter dogs at my house, and our goal every single day is to make them forget the life they had before us. They get treats. They get love. Our dog Sadie sleeps in a human bed. The guest room is no longer the guest room. It's Sadie's room. And Orchid sleeps on a bed on the floor in my son's room. There's a big campaign going on this month called Clear the Shelters. It's a nationwide campaign where adoption fees for all animals are half off and they're waived for senior pets. So if you're thinking about adopting, you can go to clearthesheltersdot.com, type in your city. And then I did that. I typed in Norfolk just because that's pretty central. But I zoomed out on the map. There are a lot of shelters in Hampton Roads. So no matter what region of this area you're in, there's likely a shelter near you that is participating. So this may be the time for you to go take a look at the animals, save a little bit of money, but more than anything, give them a home.
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14: 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We're hot again tomorrow. Sunny, temperatures nearing 90. Here's Def Leppard's Animal. 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

0: It's the Scorpions, No One Like You on 106.9 The Fox. So next Saturday, August 22nd, that is when Billy Idol is back in town. 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And next Saturday, the 22nd, Veterans United Home Loans Amphitheater at Virginia Beach. 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
10: It's Sonia. Appreciate hanging out today during your workday. Mike Alexander is in for the vacationing Dave Taylor, so have a great rest of your day. Here's Yes, owner of A Lonely Heart on the Fox.

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Jimi Hendrix rocking the classic rock station 106.9 The Fox. Purple Haze is the name of the song. Hi, I'm Mike Alexander, sitting in for Dave Taylor today, tomorrow, Wednesday, Thursday, Friday. He's got the week off. They warned him not to do that because I was the alternative, and he just didn't listen. No, I'm actually happy to be hanging out with you guys, of course, as always. Brittany is going to be doing traffic duties for us this afternoon and all week, hanging out. Very excited to have her. It's National Lazy Day, so I don't know what you're doing, but stop. Kick your feet up. Take a load off. You've earned it. I will be working for you here, keeping you entertained. And I also have your list theme today, which I will go ahead and tell you now, because why make you wait? We're looking for the word feel, feeling, feels, some sort of the variety of that word in your song title today. So 757-523-1010, that is the phone number here. Call it, text it. I want to get your suggestion in on the list if I can. And also, it's National Spoil Your Dog Day. So while you're being lazy, spoil your dog too. Let them be lazy for a change. How about that? Hey, a little serious note. If alcohol is causing problems in your life, there is

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0: 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Today, partly cloudy, got a chance of isolated thunderstorms with a high of 92 degrees. Tonight, clear, dropping down with a low around 77 degrees. Tomorrow, it's going to be mostly sunny with a high of 89, so cooling off a little bit. Right now, Virginia Beach, the south side, 96 degrees. Newport News up on the peninsula, a little cooler, 92. I got Steve Miller for you right now. 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

0: 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This is Fox Traffic.
1: Hampton side, east of the HRBT, your congestion starting around the 664 interchange. Norfolk side, west is around Granby Street. Norfolk 264 west towards the Berkeley, starting to slow down around City Hall. And Portsmouth east towards the downtown tunnel delays are back at Effingham. Chesapeake 64 east towards the high rises at Battlefield Boulevard. Suffolk 664 north towards the Monitor and Merrimack delays are beginning around the Western Freeway. And Newport News 664 south to the M&M is at 35th Street. I'm Brittany, Fox Traffic.
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4: Hi, Brit.
5: Whoa!
4: Sorry. Hi, Brittany.
1: You came in hot. Hello.
4: Listen. I don't use the studio that often. I don't run this show that often. This is my second time. And all the buttons are different than they are down the hall. All the levels. Okay, so this sounds better to me.
1: Mm-hmm.
4: All right, so now that I'm not yelling at the entirety of Hampton Roads. Hi, Brittany. How are you?
1: I'm good. How are you?
4: I'm fantastic now that I figured out where I need to be. I'm Mike Alexander, sitting in for Dave Taylor today, tomorrow, Wednesday, Thursday, Friday. He's gone all week. I told them, don't let him do that. He's going to get himself in trouble. I don't know what he's up to, but he's probably in trouble. And if I get another call from the jailhouse up in Ivor, I'm not going to go get him this time.
1: He posted on Facebook where he is today.
4: Yeah, he's in Pocosin.
1: That is my hometown. So look out, Islanders. you might run into him.
4: They have wanted posters up there already. He hasn't even done anything yet.
1: I warned him ahead of time.
4: Did you?
1: Yes.
4: Okay, well, hopefully he packed a full suitcase. Can't stand that again. I'm going to be hanging out with you all week, and it is summer here in Hampton Roads and on this hemisphere. I don't know what Australia is dealing with, but that's not my business.

0: It's hot out. Your Fox forecast said it was like 96 on the south side.
1: Oh, God.
0: 92 up on the peninsula. But apparently 18% more people are hanging out outside this summer.
1: Yeah.
0: That's not me. I hate the hot.
1: I do too, but I went camping this weekend, so.
0: Why? Why would you torture yourself like that?
1: Because we just got a new car and we wanted to take the new car camping.
0: Okay.
1: It was hot. We left a day early.
0: Smart.
1: It was
0: smart.
1: And we had our dog with us.
0: Yeah.
1: So it was hard to keep him cool during the day. We couldn't go use the pool because we can't leave him in a tent.
0: Uh-huh.
1: So we were tent camping. So
0: yeah.
1: Yeah.
0: Me and my ex once went camping for two nights. We booked a campsite for two nights up on the Eastern Shore. We camped for one night, got a whole bunch of stuff done the next day, ate dinner around the campfire on the second night, and then we were like, we're good, right? And so we packed up and drove
1: Yeah.
0: in the dark. But it was fine, but 18% more people are hanging out outside this summer. So that led to another study. They analyzed the best U.S. cities for outdoor socialization.
1: Okay.
0: The top 10 cities. Long Beach, California.
1: Yep.
0: Oakland, California.
1: Okay.
0: Atlanta, Georgia.
1: Mm-hmm.
0: Denver, Colorado.
1: Huh.
0: Washington, D.C.
1: There's a lot to do in D.C.
0: Well, yeah.
1: It gets hot in the summer, but there's so much to do. You can be in and out of buildings.
0: Baltimore, Maryland. Portland, Oregon. Miami, Florida.
1: Yep.
0: Milwaukee, Wisconsin. And Mesa, Arizona.
1: Huh.
0: Omitted from that list of top 10 is anywhere in Virginia. Specifically a coastal town Virginia Beach. That's number 20 on the list.
1: There's a lot of copycats, though, because your oceanfront towns kind of all look the same.
0: Yeah.
1: Like the boardwalk-y type towns that
0: attract
1: the tourists.
0: Yeah, the Delaware has a nice boardwalk, but they're not up on this list.
1: I mean, so does New Jersey.
0: New Jersey has
1: and
0: a nice
1: Maryland.
0: Boardwalk. I don't see up
1: and
0: on this list.
1: South
0: Maryland
1: Carolina.
0: Is on this list.
1: Oh.
0: Maryland is the top 10
1: oh.
0: at Baltimore.
1: Oh.
0: Long Beach also made it. But Virginia Beach, apparently we don't have as many patios. I pulled up the, patios per capita, we're down at one. One patio per capita.
1: Interesting.
0: Rooftop bars, 19 for us. Beer gardens, 10. And breweries, 31. So we like to drink just indoors, apparently.
1: Yeah.
0: And you know what?
1: It's hot.
0: I get that. It's very hot outside. The carbs, the beer's heavy. Look, I'm not drinking a Guinness when it's 100 degrees outside, you know?
1: Yeah.
0: That's why I'm glad that it's still a little cool when March rolls around for St. Patrick's Day.
1: Yeah.
0: But I'm not camping like you.
1: I'll go camping when it cools
0: I'm
1: off.
0: Not willingly.
1: So I can be comfy.
0: Yes, winter camping, I can do that.
1: Yeah.
0: That I'll do. And the bears are sleeping then too, so I'm safe.
1: And the bugs.
0: And the bugs, yes! Get rid of the mosquitoes.
1: The bugs are so bad this weekend.
0: Oh. I can't wait for fall. But one good thing about summer is baseball.
1: Yes.
0: And we got the Norfolk Tides over here, and you have the chance to win a 4-pack of tickets to the Norfolk Tides game at Harbor Park. That's happening Saturday, August of the 22nd variety. It's Navy night. They're going to be post-game fireworks. Get to the Fox app by this Sunday evening so you can enter to win. Ha!
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16: 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I'm Mike Alexander hanging out with you today, sitting in for Dave Taylor. Brittany will be back in here in a little bit to see how the roads are shaping up. And expensive stuff, I don't usually go to it. But when you go to expensive stuff, you expect to have a good time and not be let down. I got a list for you. But I got Guns N' Roses for you right now. Sweet Child of Mine. It's on The Fox.

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1: 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This is Fox Traffic.
2: Hampton Side east of the HRBT, congestion starting near Armistead Avenue. Norfolk Side west is near Little Creek. Norfolk 264 west towards the Berkeley, slow near City Hall. And Portsmouth east towards the downtown tunnel, your delays are right back at Effingham. Suffolk 664 north towards the Monitor and Merrimack, delays are starting around College Drive. And Newport News 664 south to the M&M is at 28th Street. I'm Brittany, Fox Traffic.
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6: Okay, good. I didn't know what this music bed was labeled as, so surprise. Hi, I'm Mike Alexander, hanging out with you this, what is it, Monday?
2: Yes.
6: Only? Afternoon, sitting in for Dave Taylor all week. Constant Saturday for this man for the next 5 days. Brittany,
2: yes.
6: Doing traffic. Hi, thank
2: Hello.
6: You for doing
2: You're
6: that
2: welcome.
6: End while I do this end.
2: Uh-huh, of course.
6: I can't afford expensive things.
2: Me neither.
6: Yeah, you just bought a car, and that's probably going to be...
2: My husband bought the car.
6: Okay, so your husband bought a car, and that's probably going to be it for you guys for about the next 15 years.
2: I wouldn't say 15, but quite a few.
6: 14 years, right.
2: Yeah.
6: I don't usually buy into all the expensive luxury type stuff, mm-hmm. but a Reddit user did ask some people some questions about what luxury did you stop wanting after you finally experienced that luxury. Because some of it gets you a little bit, like the hype is there, but when the actual experience, it kind of just falls flat.
2: Yeah.
6: So I want to see what your take on these would be if you've experienced it or what you think.
2: Funny enough,
6: Fine
2: jewelry. My rings that my husband got me for my engagement ring and my wedding band are both from Pandora.
6: Really?
2: We spent less than $200 for them.
6: See?
2: I liked the pretty ring I could design, but it was like $2,000.
6: Yeah.
2: And I'm happy with my $200 ring set.
6: Yeah. I am also happy with the amount of money that I have to spend on jewelry. A story for a different day.
2: Yeah.
6: It'll come out eventually. Hot tubs. Have you ever experienced a hot tub?
2: I feel like I'd probably still buy one.
6: Yeah, so this list is specifically about if you own one.
2: Okay.
6: Because they say they're fun at first, but way too expensive to upkeep.
2: Yeah, that makes sense.
6: That I can absolutely see.
2: Mm-hmm.
6: I'm definitely the type of person, it's like, I would rather have friends with a pool than have a pool myself.
2: Yeah.
6: Which is actually number 9 on this list, in-ground swimming pools. Same kind of concept.
2: Yeah,
6: I don't want to do the upkeep.
2: My grandfather's got one, and I don't think he opened it this summer.
6: Really?
2: It was just too much.
6: My aunt and uncle have a swimming pool in their backyard, and a windstorm blew their grill into their pool.
2: Oh, God.
6: And they had to replace the lining, which was expensive.
2: Yeah, it is.
6: And then you also have to pull a grill out of your pool.
2: Yeah, and grills are expensive,
6: and
2: too.
6: Grills are expensive, too. Number 2 on this list is first-class flights. I've been on a plane 3 times in my life.
2: Okay.
6: And it's always been coach or whatever it is. I'm fine with it.
2: Yeah.
6: I'm long, so there's not a whole lot of leg room. Whatever. Easier access to the bathroom. Bottle service at clubs? No.
2: No.
6: Designer clothing and handbags? No. Hmm. Owning a boat?
2: A boat is really nice.
6: A boat would be fun.
2: My dad had one growing up, and we went out on it a lot.
6: See? But again, I don't know if I would want to upkeep the boat.
2: That's true.
6: That's why we have our wonderful friends at Carefree Boat Club. Sign up. Boating without owning, it is about time. Going to a pro sporting event, I have been to a Capitals hockey game.
2: I absolutely love going to pro sports.
6: I'm
2: a sports girl.
6: I'm not a sports guy, but there is something about being at a live event.
2: It's different.
6: That is just so much fun. So, Michelin star restaurants, I don't think we have any here in Hampton Roads.
2: I don't think we have either.
6: I think our closest one might be up in D.C.
2: Yeah.
6: But I don't know. does seem like real small portions to me.
2: Yeah.
6: For the amount of price, for the amount of money that you're paying.
2: I mean, I'm sure it's good.
6: Oh, I'm sure it's delicious.
2: But your wallet is not going to be good afterwards.
6: No. And VIP sections at music festivals.
2: Yeah, I've been so tempted to get like pit at concerts, yeah. And I feel like if it's not a decent price, then it's not worth it.
6: I'm not a pit guy. I've been in the pit once to go see a few of my favorite bands, and I got dehydrated because I didn't drink enough water. Yep. And then you have to penetrate the crowd all the way back.
2: And then you can't get back. You
6: can't get back to where you were. Mm-hmm. Not worth it. Not worth it. Plus, the mosh pit opens up. Yeah. I'm tall.
2: And some people are just claustrophobic, and it's hot and sweaty, and then other people are hot and sweaty, and then they're stinky.
6: I work in radio, far away from people. You know, I want to be shoulder to shoulder with some people I don't know in the middle of the summer. Sometimes. Depends on the event. Not if I have to pay a whole lot of money for it.
2: Yeah.
6: Okay, so if you're going to spend money on luxuries, I don't know, be careful what you buy for. But the hot tub, find a friend.
2: Yeah.
6: And then tell us where your friend lives so we can come hang out too. Brittany's going to be back in traffic. I'll be back with something. I did prepare stuff, I promise.
0: Let me tell you about a study that the insurance companies don't want you to know about. Martindale NOLO reported that someone with a lawyer gets on average 4.5 times more than someone without a lawyer. 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So hire a lawyer. And if yours is a serious case, just call 757-ALL-7s, Rudder Mills.
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7: 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None of them have smoked a cigarette. 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
6: 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No funny math, no gimmicks, and honest pricing, just the way that they've been doing business for over 23 years. Today it's going to be partly cloudy, a chance of isolated thunderstorms, a high of 92 degrees. Tonight, clear with a low around 77. Tomorrow you're looking mostly sunny, a high of 89, cooling off a little bit. As I check the local temps around here, Virginia Beach reading 96, so already surpassing the high for the day. Newport News sitting right on it up in the peninsula, 92 degrees. I got Thin Lizzy for you right now. The boys are back in town. It rocks the Fox.

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0: 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This is Fox Traffic.
1: Starting out with a crash in Hampton, 664 North, just before the 64 interchange. That is causing exit 1A to narrow, and your delays are back near Aberdeen Road. Heading over to the HRBT, Hampton Side East, congestion starting just before LaSalle Avenue. Norfolk Side West is at Little Creek. Norfolk 264 West towards the Berkeley, slowing down near City Hall. And Portsmouth East towards the downtown tunnel, your delays are near Elm Avenue. Suffolk 64 North towards the Monitor and Merrimack, your delays are beginning around College Drive. And Newport News 664 South to the M&M is at 35th Street. I'm Brittany, Fox Traffic.
2: Thank you, Brittany.
1: You're welcome.
2: I'm Mike Alexander, sitting in for Dave Taylor today, and really the rest of this week, if the schedule is to be believed. You are Brittany.
1: I am.
2: Doing the same thing,
1: yep.
2: But for me,
1: yep.
2: There. I don't know when wedding season is. Is it summer, or is it spring, or is it, I don't know.
1: I think it's whenever the weather's nice, so like spring and fall.
2: So like fall and winter, got it. I hate that. Whoa! That was a surprise.
1: Technical difficulty.
2: All right. I will be doing this for the rest of the show then. And then I will get our engineer to come in and fix the microphone that I just broke.
1: He broke stuff.
2: See, this is why Dave Taylor shouldn't have taken the week off. Okay. We go over to the UK.
1: Yeah.
2: Where a bride was in the middle of her wedding and a bee flew right into her face.
1: Oh, no. I would freak out.
2: Me too. She tried to shoo the bee away.
1: Uh-huh.
2: As one does.
1: Yeah.
2: Well, she lost a very important part of her wedding because she was trying to shoo the bee away. Her ring went flying off of her finger.
1: Oh, my God.
2: Yep. Her engagement ring flew off her finger and into the sand. That's tough to find. Yeah, no bueno. Turns out, I guess engagement rings are real hard to get rid of for most people.
1: Yeah, for most people.
2: For most people. Can't seem to get rid of mine, but... they had been standing on a lawn just above the beach, so it fell. And the ceremony had to pause. 15 guests got up from their seats to run down to search for the ring. No one was able to find it. They couldn't really delay it any longer, so they just went on without it.
1: Oh my gosh.
2: Someone decided to call a local metal detectorist,
1: good.
2: Which is apparently a term.
1: Good choice.
2: Got to work. It only took him 10 minutes to find the ring.
1: Good.
2: But then the wedding party was in the middle of a reception at that point.
1: Well, at least they found it.
2: And they were able to carve the cake still.
1: Good.
2: So at least that they found it.
1: Did they give the metal detector guy cake as a thank you?
2: It doesn't say that he should have.
1: He
2: should have gotten to choose from their gifts on the table. It's like,
1: yes.
2: You know what? Take one.
1: Exactly.
2: We don't know what they are yet.
1: He walks home and gets a toaster.
2: Right. Which they all toasters. No, you always go for the cards because the cards have either cash or a gift card in there.
1: Yeah, that's all I got for our wedding.
2: Always go.
1: It was amazing.
2: You always go for the cards. So yeah, I guess tighten the ring, keep the bees out, do it inside. I don't know.
1: Yeah.
2: Just don't lose your wedding ring on your wedding day.
1: Make sure it's the right size.
2: Yeah. Probably a bad omen.
1: Yeah.
2: For how this might, I don't know. Who am I to judge? What do I know about engagement rings? Hey, Winterfest on the Wisconsin is a great time, and it's returning this holiday season completely reimagined with new displays, new lights, and new feature, Christmas in Neverland. You can enter to win a pair of tickets on the Fox app by Friday night. You can also get info on when you can entering the Great Light Sweepstakes, where you could win the ultimate holiday light display courtesy of Winterfest on the Wisconsin. That's very cool. Get to the Fox app. Do all those things. Hey, I got your list theme because the list is coming up. Your theme today is the word feel or feels or feeling in your song title. 757-523-1010. That is the phone number. Call it in, text it in. I want to get your suggestions on the list. I'm going to try my best to fix this microphone. Our engineer is getting called the moment I send it to spots, which is right now.
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1: You say that like it's a good thing.
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Foreigner kicking off the list for you right there. Feels like the first time. 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Got a suggestion for this one from Lori up in Williamsburg, Boston. More than a feeling. It's on the list on the Fox.

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0: Bob Seger and the Silver Bullet Band on the Classic Rock Station 106.9 The Fox. Feel Like a Number is the name of that one, as we are in the middle of the list. The theme is the word feel or feeling or feels in the and the song title. That one fits the theme, and let's head back to the phones. Hey, it's the Fox for the list.
1: How about Bad Company, Feel Like Making Love?
0: I got that one coming up for you. What's your name? Where are you calling from?
1: I'm Deborah. I'm calling from traffic hell on 264. So
0: yeah, that sounds like a bad Monday for you. But at the very least, I got your song suggestion coming up on the list. All right, Deborah?
1: Sounds great.

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That is Bad Company. Feel Like Making Love is the name of that one, as we are in the near the end of the list. Your theme is the word feel, feels, feeling, some sort of variation in your song title. I got a few suggestions for this one. I'll shout out Cindy from Newport News, who wanted to hear Motley Crue, Dr. Feelgood. It's wrapping up the list on The Fox.

0: Motley Crue wrapping up the list here on Classic Rock 106.9 The Fox. Dr. Feelgood is the name of that one, as your list theme today was the word feel, feels, feeling, any sort of variation of that word in your song title. So, of course, we had Dr. Feelgood there with Motley Crue. Bad Company before that, Feel Like Making Love. Bob Seger, Feel Like a Number. Boston was in there, More Than a Feeling. And we kicked off the list with Foreigner, Feels Like the First Time. Thank you to everyone who sent in suggestions, called them in, texted them in. We'll do another list theme tomorrow, but I'm not going to tell you what it is until tomorrow and how the game works. Right now, let's do this.
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4: 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This is Fox Traffic.
5: Still got that crash in Hampton, 664 North, just before the 64 interchange, causing exit 1A to narrow. Your delays are still back right around Aberdeen Road. Heading to the Hampton side, east of the HRBT, congestion starting right before LaSalle Avenue. Norfolk side west, you're right at Granby Street. There is a breakdown, Norfolk 64 East, near the 264 interchange. You can expect some delays as exit 284B is closed. Norfolk 264 West towards the Berkeley, you're slowing down near Brambleton. Portsmouth East towards the downtown tunnel, delays are back at Effingham. Chesapeake 64 East towards the high rise are heavy near Battlefield Boulevard. Suffolk 664 North towards the Monitor and Merrimack, delays beginning right around College Drive. And Newport News 664 South to the M&M is at 35th Street. I'm Brittany, Fox Traffic.
0: Thank you so much, Brittany, for doing traffic. She'll be back in just a little bit to do one more for you. I will be back as well. 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
2: 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What if I stop? A 2026 British Medical Journal study says you'll gain every pound back, but four times faster. So what now? There is an answer. Alex Gowen patented hypnosis. The Journal of the American Medical Association says adding behavior therapy to GLP-1s produces nearly three times the results than GLP-1s alone. Three times the results. Hypnosis is behavior therapy, concentrated. And Alex Gowen hypnosis is the only U.S. patented hypnosis proven useful by the U.S. Patent Office. 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
13: 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Just the way they've done business for over 23 years. Today, partly cloudy. Had a chance of isolated thunderstorms. Your high was 92, but some of the area did surpass that today. Tonight, clear, low around 77, and tomorrow, mostly sunny, dropping down in temp a little bit, a high of 89. At last check, on the south side, Virginia Beach is down to 94. Newport News has actually picked up slightly to 93. I got Queen for you right now, another one bites the dust. It's on the Fox.

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0: 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This is Fox Traffic.
1: Hampton side east of the HRBT, congestion starting around Armistead Avenue. Norfolk side west is starting at Granby Street. Norfolk 260 west towards 264 west, towards the Berkeley is slow before Brambleton. Within these delays, there is a crash near Waterside Drive. It is causing the left two lanes to be blocked. So expect those delays to build past Brambleton. Portsmouth east towards the downtown tunnel, delays are back at Effingham. Suffolk 664 north towards the Monitor Merrimack. There are a few brake lights as you get onto the bridge. And Newport News 664 south to the M&M, slowing as you approach the tunnel. I'm Brittany, Fox Traffic.
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4: Oh, what an eventful day it's been.
1: Very.
4: I broke a microphone. That's about where it ends, but to me that was eventful.
1: It's warm in here.
4: It is very warm in this studio. It's set to 73. It is 77 degrees in this studio now. You might

0: had a broke thermostat.
1: That is not part of your Fox forecast. It's just what we're dealing with in this enclosed space. Hi, I'm Mike Alexander, sitting in for Dave Taylor today and all the way through Friday because he had the audacity to take some vacation time. Well-deserved, but how dare he. Brittany, thank you so much for doing traffic.
0: Of course.
1: And how do you feel about Oreos?
0: I like Oreos.
1: I really like Oreos, too. How do you feel about KFC?
0: I don't hate it.
1: Okay.
0: I have a feeling I know where this is going.
1: I think you know exactly where this is going. KFC and Oreos. Yeah, they're teaming up. They have teamed up, actually. The two brands have a limited edition cookie that is an Oreo, but it has the flavor of their chicken on the inside.
0: No.
1: Yeah.
0: No.
1: Yeah. Yeah. Here's a photo in the room. You can go look for yourself out there. Honestly, the packaging pretty attractive. The Oreo itself.
0: Oh, it's not American. Okay.
1: Yeah. Oh, yeah. This is only in China right now. It's the only place that they're releasing it. It's not here.
0: Ew.
1: We have a little bit of smarts when it comes to what our flavors are combining to do when it comes to our Oreos and when our chicken. We separate the two.
0: Yeah.
1: We don't do that. Oreo on the outside, chicken on the inside. It's a savory filling inspired by KFC's original recipe. The seasoning, which includes all 11 herbs and spices. No actual chicken in it. It just has the flavor and the savoriness, and that you hate this so much.
0: So is it supposed to taste like the breading or the chicken?
1: Yes. Okay. It's supposed to taste like the 11 herbs and spices. Which I don't know. They have the recipe locked up tight. I don't know which part it goes into.
0: I'm wondering if Oreo like changes their mixture for when they send out cookies to foreign countries, and maybe it would go good with it.
1: Oh, I see what you're saying. Yeah. I'm worried about the texture because I've never gotten KFC and said I wish that this chicken was creamy on the inside.
0: I don't like it. It's gross.
1: Num. Now, it's only available in China right now. That doesn't mean it's not going to get here. We've done weirder things.
0: It can stay in China.
1: We fry butter at carnivals.
0: People are dipping butter in icing lately.
1: Now, what would you, like, milk off the table for these? What would you dip these in?
0: Honey mustard.
1: Honey mustard? Yeah.
0: Well, I think I would have to, like, take the Oreo cookie off, eat it separately, and then dip the cream in, like, some kind of chicken dipping sauce.
1: Yeah, because the chocolate won't go with the honey mustard.
0: No. I don't think the chocolate's going to go with anything.
1: You can't really do ranch with it.
0: No. Well, they don't have ranch in China.
1: That's true.
0: We only have ranch here.
1: Wow, it just sounds like a bad idea all around.
0: It sounds disgusting.
1: It is.
0: But you know, if they enjoy it, they enjoy it.
1: Yeah, you know what? Who am I to poo-poo on someone else's flavor preferences?
0: Yeah.
1: They're just not here, so I can't even judge, but... If you're over in China tasting chicken Oreos, make sure you do it while you're listening to the Fox with the Fox app. Because you can download it for free. 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You can do that. They're all for you. Also get an alarm set to wake up with the Fox. 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I actually peddled this app to a friend today who lives across the country.
0: Oh.
1: And they were listening today.
0: Heck yeah. Hello.
1: Hello. Parker, I know you're listening. Thank you for downloading the Fox app. Tell all your friends. Get it over on the West Coast. And I'll be back, but Brittany won't.
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7: 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The Fox. I'm Mike Alexander hanging with you today. I'm sitting in for Dave Taylor all this week in this time slot. You have been warned. Stick around. Coming up, I got your last look for the day at your Fox forecast, but it's Bon Jovi right now, One Dead or Alive on the Fox.

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0: Joe Walsh on the classic rock station 106.9. The Fox, Life's Been Good is the name of the song. I'm Mike Alexander, hanging out with you for the remainder of this hour, your Monday afternoon into your evening, sitting in for Dave Taylor all week while he is out on vacation. I love a good nap as much as the next guy, but maybe not as much as this guy, a 32-year-old man in Florida named Samuel Lackey. He was arrested because he broke into a JetBlue Airbus while it was grounded in Fort Lauderdale for maintenance. No boarding pass. Plane wasn't even in service. He climbed the fence, got onto the plane, and all of this was caught on camera. When police found him, he was sleeping on the plane. Hey, I get it. You get to those first class seats, you spread out a little bit. There's no one else on the plane, no crying babies. It's a nice little quiet spot to do so. Now, he was charged with unarmed burglary, criminal mischief, and interrupting or impairing critical infrastructure. Because you can't just do that. His total bond, $10,000 for sleeping. I think it's a little excessive, but that is an expensive nap.
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2: 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I lost another 10 pounds. 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
10: 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Just the way they've done business for over 23 years. Today, it was partly cloudy. You had a chance of isolated thunderstorms. Your high was 92 degrees. Tonight, it's going to be clear with the low dropping down to around 77 degrees. And tomorrow, mostly sunny. It's going to be beautiful, and that temp's dropping a little bit too with a high of 89. I got Heart for you right now, Barracuda. It's on the Fox.

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0: Blue Oyster Cult, rocking the Fox here. Burning for You is the name of the song. I'm Mike Alexander. I'm hanging out with you for a little bit longer this hour on Fox, sitting in for Dave Taylor. The Fox, by the way, welcoming Billy Idol, the Veterans United Home Loans Amphitheater at Virginia Beach. That show is going to be Saturday, August the 22nd, not too far from now. You have the chance to score some tickets to go see the show. You do have to get to the Fox app by this coming Sunday night so you can enter yourself to win.
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3: 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This is actually going to do it for me today, guys. I'm Mike Alexander, or have been, and will continue to be all week because Dave Taylor's out all week, and so I am here. Thanks for letting me hang out with you. We'll catch up again tomorrow. Just because I'm headed out the door, though, that doesn't mean that the rock stops rolling for you. I got Rush right now, Limelight. It's on The Fox.

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0: Cheap Trick Surrender on 106.9 The Fox, Hampton Roads Classic Rock. It is the Giant Sean Hood back in the captain's chair piloting the mighty Wurlitzer with you today. Hopefully you're having a great day and staying cool, man. It has been hot lately, even right now. I know we're gonna look at the Fox forecast. I got all that coming up for you. But man, it has been rough. Over the weekend, I went to a few things. I went to a card show at the Masonic Temple with a 757 card shows, and I had no AC in my car. So I might have been the only person who showed up there sweaty. It was not a good time. But thankfully, in here, AC, lots of great music to get to. We're also going to talk about things that were seen as luxuries, but really kind of meh. And I want you to text in with your suggestions for that list, 757-523-1010. And also, is the airport liquid rule, is that all, quote, security theater? We'll talk about that, too. Plus, we got lots of music coming your way, obviously. I got The Doors, Van Halen, AC/DC, ZZ Top, Lynyrd Skynyrd, John Lennon, and more coming up on 106.9 The Fox.
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0: 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Just the way they've done business for over 23 years. And today we got a clear with a low around 77 tonight, so not terrible for the overnight. However, tomorrow, mostly sunny with highs in the 90s, low 90s, and it's going to feel like it's in the hundreds thanks to the heat index because we get lucky like that. Right now, it still feels like it's about 88 degrees outside. Well, it is 88 degrees. Feels like it's about 98 degrees, so ew. Dr. Tom Petty, I Won't Back Down on 106.9 The Fox.

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12: People on Reddit are sharing the luxury items and experiences that sounded great in theory, but turned out to be very meh. And some of the best examples, at least top examples, I should say, people said, were hot tubs, first-class flights, bottle service at clubs, designer clothing and handbags, and owning a boat. They referred to boats as money holes. And I've never owned one, I can't tell you, but I imagine it would be expensive to own one. I don't do any of these things, so I don't know. But I think we've all had an experience like this, right? You pay for the extra something, and it's just kind of like, eh. So if you've got one, text it into me, 757-523-1010 right now. Some Foreigner for you.

0: Loverboy working for the weekend on 106.9 The Fox, Hampton Roads Classic Rock. You could win a 4-pack of tickets to the Norfolk Tides game at Harbor Park on Saturday, August 22nd. 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